Mellencamp tickets for either PNC or North Willard Jones Beach Theater all weekend long. More coming up soon, like in the 9 o'clock hour. But we're going a little deeper here on John. 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
1: That's Queen, another one bites the dust. You're with Mark Coppola and Bush.
0: Yeah, got to have some energy behind that. Gavin Rossdale's band and Come Down.

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It's the weather. Of course we're going to take it. Q104.3 Rocks New York with Twisted Sister going out this fall with Sebastian Bach stepping to the mic and taking care of business for an ailing Dee Snider. Good morning. Ken Daschau, rocking a Sunday. I've got tickets for John Mellencamp coming up in the 7 o'clock hour and Breakfast with the Beatles 8 to 10 this morning on Q104.3. I think you know this one.

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Q104.3 Rocks New York this Sunday morning with Jon Bon Jovi. After 4 long years of working on his vocal cords after the surgery, working like mad to get back and triumphantly on stage at the Garden these weeks. Congratulations, Jon. He's off to Europe. 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
3: Good morning, good morning, good morning. It's breakfast with the Beatles time as we dry out in the tri-state area. Texas floods wiping out towns. 100 plus degrees up in the Midwest and the North. The smoke choking everyone. Chicago had it even worse than us. But yesterday, it was all about the rain. Welcome to Breakfast with the Beatles, Q104.3. Good morning. Paul's baseline on this.

0: Q104.3 rocks New York with Breakfast with the Beatles. There are UFOs over New York, and I ain't too surprised. As John Lennon wrote, walls and bridges. This date, I saw a UFO. He's with May Pang on the Upper East Side. Holiday week, everybody's out east side, and he calls her out to the balcony. She had just ordered a pizza because they were tired. And there it was, just sitting up there above the balcony. So it felt like wasn't making a sound, but saw the lights and the circles. And nobody else was really around. It's like, you know, 4 o'clock on a Sunday afternoon, summer afternoon. And everybody was gone from the Upper East Side. And, you know, it was little Steven said on a live Breakfast with the Beatles. And May and said that we watched it just hover, kind of look at us. John waved to them, to the ship, and then it took off towards Brooklyn. And as little Steven said, you know, if you're an alien and you rent a spaceship for a weekend, you know, family trip, what do? If you're going to go visit New York, you're going to go find a Beatle, say hi to John Lennon, go to Peter Luger's, and then go home. Not a bad idea. Not a bad idea. Stephen has a way of, like, phrasing things and putting it in structure where you go, yeah, that's how it is. Nobody told me that there'd be days like these. Yesterday was one hell of a day. My poor Naughty. It's pouring. It's sweltering hot. What is it? This smoke. What is it? I mean, the smoke, just like a couple of years ago. Particulates, like 20 parts, you know, to 50 is okay, is good. Over 50 to 100 is moderate. And, you know, we've been in the 200s. Yesterday was the 100. Chicago's at 460. That was like it was for us a few years back when it looked like we were on Mars, when the sky was a dark amber. Yeah, that was fun. Nobody told me. Fixing a hole where the rain gets in. Everybody found out where the rain gets in yesterday. And rain as we start off. What are we going to do to make ourselves happy? We're going to eat. Michael's of Brooklyn. All the sauce. We went last Sunday night and went with Rich Pagano from the Fab Four and his beautiful wife, Karen, and hung out. And they had always wanted to try it, so we finally got them there. Rich and the guys played a great show. They did the Fab Four. And for CeCe, who went to see them at the Academy of Music in Northampton, Mass. And they're also coming to Bethel Woods September 25th with Ringo. And Fab Four at Bearsville Theater in Woodstock coming as well. Rich, just an amazing musician. You know him from Breakfast with the Beatles. But the important thing about Michael's is get to stock up on the sauce. The marinara, tomato and basil, the puttanesca, and now the pizza sauce, the pizziola sauce. I think the chef de cuisine is doing the steak tonight with pizziola sauce. I don't know. I'm the sous chef, and I chop stuff and clean up and just pour the wine. And that's my job, and she takes care of all the hard part. But that's the thing about Michael's of Brooklyn. Go to your supermarket, grab some sauce, then all the work is done. It is. You have some pasta, you have some protein, you have some veg. You got the deal. Johnny puts all the work into the sauce, all the seasoning, the fresh flavors. Everything's fresh. Open one jar. You'll see. You'll smell it. It's Michael's of Brooklyn or nothing. More Breakfast with the Beatles right after this.
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0: 8:19, it is 74 degrees, going up to 80 today, and some sunshine, thank goodness, here. Q104.3, big shout out to the Dunkin' Donuts in Howard Beach. Thanks for listening. Thanks for Joe checking in. Grumpy Joe, remember, from Jim Kerr Show. He's back home in the lower 48. Good to have you aboard, my friend. So last night, I saw one of the most amazing concerts I have ever seen. And I mean that for real, not hyperbole. I was thinking about it with Jane. We're like, how many concerts do you think we've each seen? I couldn't even begin to guess. If I had to guess one number, I don't know, 400, 500, you know, going to concerts since I was a little child. And this had to be top 10. And not, you know, Paul McCartney at the Bowery, Paul McCartney anywhere, you know, Billy, Bruce, you know, all these shows. But Joe Jackson played the Beacon Theater last night. And this is, was his adopted home for a long, long time. I used to see him on the streets and, you know, down when I was at the Cat Club days on 14th Street. And I've, his music, his writing, his lyrics, incredible. And this was the end of his tour. As he said, we did a North American tour. We played the United States, Canada, New Orleans, and New York. We played four countries. Yeah, and he finished last night, and every show he always does a cover. And last night, he did Scary Monsters from Bowie, who he called a lovely bloke and very talented. But I'm telling you, the intensity, the band was incredible. The Beacon was sold out, and it was on, the audience was on fire. You, when you know that the audience and the band are both having a great time, and that energy is circular, it's what happened with the Grateful Dead, with Bruce, with Billy, with people who connect to a crowd like Paul can. And from a live album that he did, Joe Jackson Live in New York, said he always picks a cover to do. Well, on this night when they recorded this, he picked this cover. For Joe, thank you last night. Welcome home. What a brilliant show at the Beacon, Q104.3. It's Joe Jackson, Mr. Sunday Papers, Mr. Steppin' Out. Here it is.

Q104.3 Rocks New York. Breakfast with the Beatles. You never give me your money, but if you're going to the World Cup Finals at MetLife Stadium today, oh, you're giving a lot of money. What is it? The average cost of a ticket is $12,500. I mean, it's the World Cup. It's the final. People spent their life savings, and I get it, but it's a lot of money. It's a lot of money. Argentina and Spain. England beats France, and I'm sure there's a lot of croissant fighting going. Scones and croissants being hurled across the English Channel this morning. We'll see how that goes. And isn't that a haunting, haunting version of Joe Jackson's Eleanor Rigby? Just Joe the piano and a bass is for Irene, who said, you know, I hear a Beatles cover. I often think, what if this artist wrote that song? Would I hear it as a monster hit? Yeah, I think the song is so powerful, you would. But to me, just covering a Beatles song or anybody's song and doing it the way the artist originally did it is meaningless. That's what a tribute band does. Making it your own, hearing it a different way. That's what's amazing to me. What Joe did with that, just absolutely brilliant. He's a brilliant writer, songwriter. Come on, anybody who starts a song, lyrics like "It's different for girls," it begins with "What the hell is wrong with you tonight? I can't seem to say or do the right thing." You're in the story. Just like the Beatles, like Paul Simon, you're in the story as soon as it starts. Here at Q104.3, talk about a great story about a one-nighter. I mean, this is amazing. Mike D'Alessio, hope you were in court in the storm yesterday. Who wasn't? Going to watch the World Cup Finals today. Haven't requested a song in so long for my cousin Lorraine and her husband Mike. Welcome home from the Caribbean cruise. And for Paul Benoit, Norwegian Wood. A waltz. Dylan Starr.

taking us across the universe, John Lennon, Q104.3. For Steve Waddell, who said over the years many times, I noticed that the flapper in my toilet closely resembles the Starship Enterprise. I'll bet you're saying to yourself, yes, smiling about this, you could play Across the Universe as an homage to Captain Kirk and the crew. Spock, Steve Waddell thinks our ship looks like a toilet. Captain, he's specifically referring to the flush valve. And I suppose the body of the ship is the flush valve itself. Well, yeah, you know, they came up with ideas. You know, let's build stuff. How many times it was ping pong balls, you know, and put some stuff on it, you know, just, you know, for the ships and stuff that they would have and with little lights on it. They would just roll the ship in little bits of plastic, cover it in glue, and just build the model like that. Hey, you got to get these things right, and there's a time period on this. The clock is on it. All right, I'll never be able to forget that again. Flush the flapper on the toilet. Q104.3 for Paul in Jersey City, who went to get a procedure for an implant in his heart called a Watchman. How about a little something for Dr. Robert? Because that would help as well. Q104.3, it's amazing what they can do, Paul.

0: Q104.3 Rocks New York. Sunday morning, Breakfast with the Beatles to the early days. One from 1963 that they wrote, Flipside, From Me to You. Thank you, girl. Going out to Joan Hoffman, working in the garden, listening to the Google Mini plugged into the deck. Thank you for gardening with me, or cooking, or cleaning, or doing the errands, whatever's going on. Appreciate it. And also for Jerry Benson, recovering from hernia surgery. I want to say thanks to my wife, who would not let me lift a gallon of milk or the garbage on Sunday or the laundry. Very smart. Very smart. As a veteran of a couple of those, just got to take it easy, and it works out just fine. And Dr. Robert in there as well. A Watchman. It's amazing. Heart health is what it's all about. When we grew up in the 60s, at least for me, 60s, 70s, if you had a heart problem, they told you, take it easy. Don't get excited. Don't go running or anything. Stand up slow. Just take it easy. And now it's amazing what they can do. So those, you know, thank you to Dr. Puma and Soren Medical, who sponsored Breakfast with the Beatles and Live. It's for real. Have you reached out to them yet? Just thought I'd ask. Have you reached out to, no? Why? Why not? I mean, what? I feel fine. Uh-huh. You want to stay like that, right? Right. It's nothing. No, it is. As he's always said, well, the earlier you come, the easier it is to fix. When that guy comes in who can't walk up 3 stairs without huffing and puffing, then we got a problem. Please call. It's Soren Medical. Thank you, Dr. Joe, and everybody keeping us going. More Breakfast with the Beatles after this.
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2: Sunday morning, breakfast with the Beatles at Q104.3 with me, Ken Dasho. Earlier in this week, Grace was here in the studio from our promotions department. Whenever you guys win tickets, Grace is taking care of that now. His dad is a big Beatles fan and listens to Breakfast with the Beatles.
3: Yes, he would play it basically every single time it was on the radio. He would blast it through our house, and I'd wake up to your voice, actually.
2: So. That's kind of creepy, but we'll move past that. But you told me about the first movie you saw?
3: Oh, yeah. So big nostalgic movie for me is Across the Universe, which is a jukebox musical. All right. Beatles music takes place during the Vietnam War, and you know, Jim Sturgis is the main character, and they're all named after Beatles music and this and that.
2: Dana Fuchs, do you know who she is? No? Well, Dana Fuchs played Sexy Sadie, and she sings this killer, killer version of Helter Skelter in the movie.
3: Ah, is she the actress?
2: Yes, and she's absolutely amazing, because in this era where a lot of female pop singers are, Dana is this Amazonian goddess who sings from her toes like Janis Joplin did. And Grace, she came up a few years ago, stripped down acoustic, singing Helter Skelter like she did in the movie Across the Universe for you and your dad. Dana Fuchs, live from the Q104.3 studio. It's Breakfast with the Beatles.

John Lennon could be fooled. You know, you could sucker him in with something or believe it. And then if it turned out he felt you were false, he let you know in song. Sexy Sadie for the Maharishi. And, you know, Donovan had the best answer. I said, how do you take that, Don? You were there. And he said, you know, the messenger might have been flawed, but the message was pure. That's a great answer, and that's what it's about, isn't it? Q104.3, Sexy Sadie with Dana Fuchs and her friend John playing guitar and doing just Helter Skelter in the studio. Just some people that can just sit in the studio with a cup of coffee, turn it on, go and find a mic and blow you away. And that's what Dana Fuchs can do for Joe in Staten Island on the Rock as well. Speaking of being blown away, yesterday for Sue Ann, these incredible weather events, the wildfires in Canada, the bad air quality. We just hope the fires can go out and do what we can and hope it all blows away. I believe Mr. Harrison has a song about that with his beautiful electric piano in it. Q104.3, Rocks New York. It's Breakfast with the Beatles and the Quiet Beatles.

Q104.3, Breakfast of the Beatles, Rocky Raccoon. Jack from Brooklyn said, I want to dedicate that to Kristen Marks from Jim Kerr's Rock and Roll Morning Show, telling us about her experience meeting a raccoon while she was camping with friends. So, Rocky Raccoon for you, Kristen. She just sounds so much fun. She and Trevor and Jim are just grooving in the morning. I hope you get to catch it because it just sounds fantastic. For Alan MacBitz in Pompton Lakes, MetLife Stadium today, New Jersey, FIFA World Cup final. For my wife, Lamaris, I'd like to request for both Argentina and Spain. They made it this far. For both of them, baby, you're a rich man. Messi, Mbappe, we'll see what happens. Q104.3 rocks New York.

0: Q104.3 Rocks New York with Breakfast of the Beatles Sunday mornings. Baby, You're a Rich Man for Argentina, for Spain. I mean, the money that gets thrown around. You think our ball players get paid a lot. There was just an article in The Athletic, like, is Messi the greatest male athlete of all time? I mean, that's an impossible argument. That's ridiculous to even suggest it. I don't know. Can he hit 70 home runs? Can Michael Jordan score and slice one into the corner? Who's the best at their sport in their time? You know, Tom Brady's the GOAT. No, Tom Brady's the best of his era. If Tom Brady played in the 60s and 70s when you could kill the quarterback, would he be as good? Where you could literally pile drive the quarterback into the ground every time you went through and there was no penalty. You don't know. It's of his era. It's a different. Like in baseball, the dead ball era. You know, they're wearing wool uniforms. You're soaked in sweat. You could barely move in it. Here at Q104.3, the one thing that doesn't change, the quality of Michael's of Brooklyn. They started in 1964 as a pizza place and just kept growing. Why did all the pizza places in Brooklyn and the five boroughs, why did everybody come there? Because of the lights? Because of the chairs? No, because of the freshness of the ingredients. And it's never changed since then. The marinara, the tomato and basil, the puttanesca, the Sunday gravy, the vodka sauce, the Alfredo sauce, the arrabbiata, the pizza sauce, the pizziola. Maybe I think that's what we're doing tonight. I don't know. The chef has her own plans. We were there last Sunday, stocked up on jars. You don't have to. If you can get to Michael's of Brooklyn, go now before the fall rush starts and you can't get in. If you can get there now because you can get a table. But next best thing, go to your local supermarket, find Michael's of Brooklyn. 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Grab Michael's and dinner is done. All the question is, what is it you're going to put it over? There you go. That's your part.
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and then you continued the game. What happened when you fell? 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Like, you see this? You see this? When you fell, you fell. And you rubbed some dirt on it and spit on it, and on you went. The only rule, if you grew up when I did, was change into your play clothes, because you're not ripping up the school clothes. And that was it. And you were in lifeline. And that's it. Yeah, Q104.3. This is going for, we did Staten Island and Brooklyn, but what about the Bronx? Tom McCrane, Ken, please play Hey Bulldog for my boy Obi. He had a medical emergency, so I had to miss the show last week. He was in the hospital all weekend, but he's doing much better now. Thank goodness. And listening to his favorite Beatles show. Obi, we need you to get better soon from all of our dog friends. Q104.3.

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Q104.3. We go back to Brooklyn for Margie and Tony Russo in Diker Heights, their wedding song. They're celebrating their 53rd wedding anniversary this week. You can't go wrong with a Beatles song for your wedding song. And this one works out just fine, doesn't it? Q104.3, good morning.

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0: Q104.3 wrapping up Breakfast with the Beatles. It was George looking back on the days. This is going out to Richie in Glendale. Lost my best friend 55 years ago today. Tommy Lang for another dedication, bringing back those early days. You know, we talk about, you know, the amazing writing of Lennon McCartney. And George just grew like an oak tree in that, you know, but it was trying to push these two gigantic redwoods aside. Thank you, George Martin, for forcing them to get George some songs in there. But just that one line, the microscope that magnified the tears. You know, in other words, the pressure cooker of everybody analyzing every moment, every picture. What does it mean? Oh, I heard them fighting. That every little squabble you've ever had. Imagine your family, and there's cameras looking in every window every time you go out of the house, and your kid acts up for once. Oh, there's trouble in paradise. And that's what it was like. As he said, we got everything, and we paid for it with our nervous system. Absolutely. In the early days of Twist and Shout. For Terry Sullivan on The Rock, lots of Staten Islanders this morning. Just got done watching Bang, the Burt Burns story. What a brilliant character. Love the music. Love seeing Keith and Paul in the film, and Stevie narrating it, too. How many people actually thought the Beatles wrote Twist and Shout? Probably everyone. As Paul McCartney said, we thought every artist wrote their own songs. We didn't know Burt Burns wrote half these songs. If you've never seen it, by the way, you really need to. What to watch. Go find it. It's streaming. It's called Bang, B-A-N-G, exclamation point, the Burt Burns story. Because that was the logo of his imprint, because every song's a hit. And they mean that when you see the movie, you realize that The Sopranos, back then, The Sopranos was Mr. Rogers' Neighborhood compared to the music business in the 60s, even into the early 70s, 50s especially. My God, the way it went. I had no idea. I thought I knew. You know, I thought they paid like this jockey's money to play records. Oh, no. That was the tip of the iceberg. The stuff going on behind the scenes that Burt Burns, that they explain in this documentary, will blow your mind. Bang, the Burt Burns story. His son Brett did it and got to interview everyone and the musicians before they passed. It's great. Here at Q104.3, Ken Dashow, thanks always for hanging with me for Sunday mornings. Breakfast with the Beatles. Victor Pompolano, who's preparing, he's got a lot of family from Spain and Argentina. So he got lots of meat and sausage and meatballs and raviolis and went to Michael's on Nostrand Avenue R to pick up lots of sauce. And you got yourself a party. There's your watch party right there. Now, the question is, after that, will you be able to go to sleep? Because it might not be the weather or the smoke. 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Ken Dashow, can't thank you enough for waking up with me Sunday mornings. Catch you tomorrow afternoon. 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

0: New York's WHO station, Q104.3. Who in the hell are you? I'll tell you. You're the Long Beach Waterfront Warriors, and it's time for your annual day today supporting our veterans. The Warrior Parade will happen on West Beach Street in Long Beach, 3 o'clock, followed by the barbecue. They have veterans, wounded veterans, and their families in from all over the country. And then the fun will happen through this week. So we hope we get some good weather. We got it for today. Need it for the rest of the week. By God, need a good day for surf camp. So our best to you guys doing what you do in Long Beach. Jerry Martirna, Switcheroony with my buddy Ian O'Malley, who will be in just a little bit later on this afternoon. And it gets to be Sunday night around here, 9. You know the deal. You know it. Q104.3 is out of the box. Best of new music. Local artists always have some time set aside. By your host, Jonathan Clark. Tonight, it's new music from Green Day. You got Queens of the Stone Age, Beck, Muse, Peter Gabriel, and U2, plus a chance to win tickets to David Byrne at Forest Hill Stadium. And I already promised you, since we're doing John Mellencamp tickets all weekend, a chance to pick the venue when you win next on the Q.
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And we're off to the back wall of the Q Studios, pulling Van Halen, Fair Warning, and digging in a little deeper on these mean streets on the Q.

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Now we got no rain in the forecast whatsoever, at least for the next 36 hours or so. What a day outside and what a night to come. And thank you very much for allowing us to provide the soundtrack to your weekend. I'm Ian O'Malley for Jerry Martier. We're doing the switch.

0: It's an album I always really enjoyed from Yes called 90125, which is the catalog number at Atlantic Records. It's got its title. An owner of a lonely heart, Q104.3, New York's rock station, and cranking nationwide on the iHeartRadio app. I mean, that was obviously a huge hit for the band, and a big music video, too, lest you forget, but there's so many great songs on that. You know, like Changes, I thought was great. Leave It, I think is great. It Can Happen, I think is great. City of Hearts, I think is great. I mean, from start to finish, it is solid. 310, I'm Ian O'Malley for Jerry Martier. Jerry and I are doing the switcheroo. In case you haven't heard, there's a game on TV. It's a pretty popular one. If you are not into soccer and or football, which not everybody is, and you're listening to the radio, that's cool too, because I'm going to reward you by doing so. Not that you know that you're making any sort of great leap, but you know, just keep in mind, we have Mellencamp tickets, and it's your choice too. It could be Jones Beach, it could be PNC, whatever's easy for you, and that ticket window shall be opening, my friend, in less than 30.
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We are New York's Concert Connection. That means free tickets to go see John Mellencamp, which are coming up in less than 10 minutes' time. Stay tuned for that sound of that ticket window opening, and you're off to the show from the Q in New York.

Well, it's 6:30, so we're into dinner time here and wrapping up the weekend together. What a pretty day outside today. It was just really lovely out. A nice night in the store tonight. I hope you're surrounded by the ones you love and just kind of hanging out and listening to the radio and having a cool drink and saying, ah, summer is just the goods. As you are for being a Q listener, thanks for that. 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
1: One, two, one, two, three.